Would you cry if you saw me crying? And would you save my soul tonight? Would you tremble

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1: 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I promise you it won't happen again.

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0: 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In Milenijski ritem.
1: Too dirty to clean my act up. If you ain't dirty, you ain't here.

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And would you save my soul tonight?